0: 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Your last chance to win your way in to see Ella Langley is coming up on Saturday. We're going to be at the Jersey Mike's off InterQuest from noon until 2. 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
4: Crashes Briargate eastbound at North Union, and also watch for power southbound at Stetson Hills, Voyager at InterQuest, and the off-ramp right lane is blocked. I-25 northbound Mesa Ridge, Fort Carson to South Academy. I'm Coyote, that's traffic.
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23: Increasing sunshine throughout the rest of today. Still a bit breezy, but the winds will calm down as well. Should remain dry, with high temperatures quite a bit warmer than yesterday, reaching into the mid to upper 60s. With the KKTV 11 Alert weather, I'm meteorologist Kevin Bloomberg.

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1: There's Hardy with favorite country song, Air Force and Navy this Saturday at Falcon Stadium. Text me your prediction of who's going to win. Will it be Air Force or will it be Navy? To 719-715-0951. And that'll enter you to win a pair of tickets to go to the game this Saturday at Falcon Stadium. Your prediction, Air Force or Navy? To 719-715-0951. I got

0: There's Dylan Scott. You're riding in with Roger on Colorado's Cat Country 95.1. I saw online about this gimmick they're calling an inconvenience store, and it's like an old 7-Eleven near Seattle that they're calling it like an art experience. And you see like tangled up cords and that kind of, and I'm like, what do we need a location for that? Come look through the desk drawers in my house. You'll find all kinds of tangled up stuff, especially cords for a techie dork like me. You're going to find cables from, you know, old Motorola razors that are going to be tangled with the old yellow, red, and white cords we used to hook up video games and DVDs and stuff to our TVs. I still got plenty of those because, you know, you never are quite sure when you may need it, so you got to hang on to it.
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7: 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So how did Jessica Killen afford two mansions? While serving as a congressional aide and deputy assistant to President Joe Biden, Killen traded millions in stocks. It's not criminal, but it should be.
8: 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I'm Jeff Crank, and I approve this message. 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

0: Ella Langley with Be Her. Coming up on Saturday, we're having our last chance event to win your way into next week's Ella Langley concert. She's going to be at Red Rocks, and we have your last chance to win. It's going to be on Saturday, the Jersey Mike's off of InterQuest between noon and 2. These are the key details you're going to want to know. We're doing the drawing at 2 o'clock, and you do have to be present to win, all right? So you got to be there at 2. However, you need to know this. The longer you're there from noon to 2, the better your chances are of being that person at 2 o'clock who wins those Ella Langley tickets. While you're there, you can enjoy free chips and a free drink with a purchase of a sub at Jersey Mike's. That's a great deal. So we'll see you this Saturday, your last chance to win Ella Langley tickets. Noon to 2, the Jersey Mike's off InterQuest.
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Jason Aldean with How Far Does a Goodbye Go? You're riding home with Roger on Colorado's Cat Country 95.1. Wingapalooza's going on at Texas T-Bone Steakhouse and Famous Dave's Barbecue. So we're going to give away a $25 gift card to eat there by texting WINGS to 719-715-0951. And you'll be entered to win.

There's Luke Bryan, and that's going to do it for me. Thanks for riding in with Roger here on Colorado's Cat Country 95.1. Be right back here tomorrow for Football Friday. We'll go out with Low Cash, Hometown Home. Have a great night.

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we've got Chase Beckham, who won American Idol, as you recall, a while back. He has been loved by households ever since. He's on the show tonight. We'll talk to him in two songs. Here's Keith Urban and Who Wouldn't Want to Be Me? I got no

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That's me. Wake up tomorrow morning with Kincaid and Dallas. Spend your middays with Megan Marie and ride home with Roger here on Colorado's Country Pat Nights Country 95.1.

You got to check out the video of Luke Bryan at Bridgestone Arena here in Nashville recently. He brought out everybody from Darius Rucker to Carrie Underwood. I mean, Jason Aldean. It was a fantastic show. Signs. Here's Country and She Knows It.

Chase Beckham is chatting with us some more on the show tonight, coming up in about 6 minutes. Right now, brand new to the country scene, it's Cody Loden. Drinks can drink.

Kenny Chesney put on for about 3,500 people. Really intimate show for him the other night in Nashville. Getting everybody ready for the Silver Sands Marina tour. He sounded fantastic. Here's Carry On.

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Chase Beckham's got new music, and next we are going to chat with him about the title of his new album called Old Fashioned. Right now, Chase Matthew and Holding It Down. This is Country Nights Live.

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That's me. Wake up tomorrow morning with Kincaid and Dallas. 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
1: Luke Holmes has a really amazing place here in Nashville called Category 10 Multiple Level Nightclub. And he's got a new Category 10 opening up in Las Vegas on October 15th.

0: 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Who's this? What would you like to hear?
1: Hey, this is Dominic Janitis, listening in from Waupun, Wisconsin. Shout out to my brother Tyler Bacon. And we gotta go with Good News by Shaboozey.
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1: He's a ranch hand in a pinch, man. 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
1: Chase Beckham is on the show tonight. We're going to chat a little about, well, one of my favorite subjects, Grandma's Cooking, coming up in a couple songs. 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

It pretty much doesn't get any better than Luke Combs and Luke Bryan on the exact same song together. I love this collab. It's on Luke Bryan's brand new album, Signs. 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

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This is where the artists and fans of country music come together. 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

Is this Ella Langley's new boyfriend? Maybe not new boyfriend? I don't know. Rumors are out there. It's Tucker Wetmore in 3, 2, 1.

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That's me. Wake up tomorrow morning with Kincaid and Dallas. Spend your middays with Megan Marie. And ride home with Roger. 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

Chase Beckham is hanging with us on Country Nights Live tonight. We're going to be chatting with him about his new song, Dirt Floor, coming up in about 6 minutes. Here's Morgan Wallen's Don't We. Wouldn't

0: He's country's breakout star from American Idol, whose songs feel like they're lived in, not just written. Joining us right now, it's Chase Beckham.
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0: Talk to me about Dirt Floor. It's kind of got like a, I don't know, a neo-western feel, I guess.
2: Yeah, everybody, you know, has this same kind of thought on that song. It's something, it's so bizarre. It's not like anything I put out, you know. It just really came to life in the studio, and the way that we produced it, and you know, the way the song was written, we knew that it was going to be a cool, you know, kind of track. But when we went to actually, you know, record the song, whenever all those kind of feels like really came to life, and it kind of just, you know, like a snowball effect, did its own thing. It's like, oh, well, that's cool, you know, and let's put that in there too, and it just became its own thing. So it's definitely unique in that sense. It's not like any other song on the project or anything that I've done in the past either.
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squabbling with your siblings in the back seat of the car, say, don't make me turn this truck around. 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Yep. Jordan Davis, turn this truck around. 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

We're chatting more with Chase Beckham, who won American Idol at one point. He's on the show with us tonight. More of that coming up in 6 minutes. Here's Kenny Chesney. It's Carry On.

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0: He's an American Idol winner and a guy who's turning real-life stories into country hits. 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
2: Take me home. It's a fun love song. I have done something in that sense kind of like that before.
0: Yeah.
2: I don't know why I can't think of the title of some of my songs right now, but... Love to Burn or some stuff that I've done in the past has been kind of up that alley. But I do think this one feels the best. It's a windows down, falling in love song. Just, I had the idea in my notes about being with somebody that just feels like home to you. So that's like the whole point of the song, is just talking about falling in love with this person that feels like home. And whenever you're with them, it's like that's where you want to be.
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If you want to get excited about something, well, Hudson Westbrook has unveiled his Made You Look track list already. It's coming out November 6th. I like the little sneak peek. Here he is with Painted You Pretty on Country Nights Live.

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for Chase Beckham, who won American Idol, and that was back when he was, I think, 23, something like that. Anyway, 30 now. He is on the show with us tonight for just a little bit longer. Time is flying tonight. Right now, Dustin Lynch, Small Town Boy.

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That's me. 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

0: Chase Matthew told us a little about the best advice that he's received throughout the years.
1: You know, they've all kind of said the same thing. 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You got nothing to hide. There's no guilt. 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Have fun. And really, I know it's something so simple, right? 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Like, it's all, especially when it's moving so fast. So, yeah, they've all just said the same things. Be yourself and stay confident.
0: Here he is with Holding It Down. 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

if I had to bet on an up-and-coming country artist right now, it'd be this guy right here. We're going to see a lot from him in the future. Blake Whiten. Here's Bet on That.

0: Country Nights Live, it's Bev Rainey. We've got Drew Baldridge hanging with us on the show tomorrow. Big thanks to Chase Beckham for hanging with us tonight. I'll leave you with Ella Langley in Love and Life Again.
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Hudson Westbrook, much like Gavin Adcock, who's on the show this week, just putting out new music every single Friday. New album out in November. Just revealed the track listing as well. I'm Justin. It's Jordan Davis. And Singles You Up.

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7: Plenty of sunshine. There could be a few clouds here and there. Otherwise, we're looking ahead to a little bit of a warmer day. Temperatures into those upper 60s and low 70s. With your KKTV 11 Alert weather, I'm meteorologist Nick Lalonde.
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0: And Kate and Dallas, shocking information. YouGov data is profiling on how we're buying our clothes. It's how we're buying versus what we prefer. Most Americans apparently still prefer shopping for clothes in a store in person.
1: This surprises me so much. I do shop boutiques. I am a boutique girl. I love going to a local boutique. All about that. But gosh, I don't know the last time that I went into a store just to buy clothes.
0: The only place I do that where I would literally pick up something because I'll walk by and see it when I'm on my way to get frozen
1: when you're
0: wings.
1: Walmart.
0: Costco.
1: Or Costco, yeah.
0: I'll also buy them at Walmart, too. Absolutely, yeah. I will.
2: You can find some great clothes at Costco.
0: I buy clothes there in person.
1: Oh, my Lord, they have some fantastic stuff.
2: The only clothes I like to shop for in person are jeans or, like, shorts or jean skirts, just because jeans are so, like, you have to find the
1: right pair.
2: Because at one store, you can be a size 28 or whatever, and then the other store, like, that's not going to fit you. Like, it's just, every jean is different cut.
1: It's all about the cut.
2: Yes.
1: It's all about the cut.
0: My wife is blessed with a booty, rocking everywhere, rocking everywhere. And so she has to go in person because it's so, while it might look like it might fit, you've got to make sure
2: that's
0: there's
2: the troubles
0: room.
2: Of being Miss New Booty.
1: Yeah, uh-huh. But there's nothing wrong with that. Yeah. You got a great booty.
0: I found you. So yeah, there's that. But how many times, though, and Dallas, you're guilty of this too, we'll buy clothes online, they don't fit.
1: Sometimes I'll donate them.
0: And we donate them instead of the hassle of sending them back.
1: How about this? Sometimes, I don't know if it's because I'm such a good customer or if this happens to everybody. I don't know. But sometimes I'll go, I got to return this because it didn't fit. And they'll go, just keep it and donate it.
0: Uh-huh.
1: And they refund my money.
0: But you never know when Amazon's going to do that or when stores are going to do that.
1: Yeah, TikTok does it. I get it from Amazon every now and then.
2: I've only gotten lucky like that once. Most of the time they're like, nah, send it back if you want the money.
1: Yeah, I've had it happen several times, but I don't mind donating the stuff either. That's fine.
0: I'm wearing a shirt right now that I bought. This is one of these classic shirts I have from the Kincaid collection of yesteryear. This was purchased.
1: Was this a Sears?
0: No. Oh no. This was Hot Topic, Mall of America.
1: Oh Lord. Hot Topic.
0: Mall of America.
1: Gotcha.
0: Probably after the turn of the century.
1: Is that
0: no
1: the place
0: joke.
1: Where you could buy shirts and adult novelties and
2: yes.
1: stuff?
0: You know, that's a good question. Wait. I don't think, that's Spencer Gifts where they sold the novelties in the back.
2: Hot Topic and Spencer's were always like right next to each other. At least the malls near me.
1: That's what I'm thinking.
0: I think back then, Hot Topic, you could go and buy drug paraphernalia and a t-shirt and, you know, pants and stuff too.
1: Oh.
0: Yeah, you could buy a pipe.
1: How interesting.
0: Yeah. But I didn't buy a pipe. I just bought this shirt that says Fear the Mullet.
1: Yeah.
0: The shirt I have.
1: I like it.
0: Thank you.
1: This is soaking kid. He went by. He was just looking through the shirts and he picked. Oh, Fear the Mullet. That's so me. I'm getting this.
0: Can I tell you why I got this? Because there was a shirt that had Hanson's. Remember the group, the boy band
1: yes.
0: Hanson? Mbop? There was a shirt that had Hanson's picture and it said Nirvana, had the Nirvana logo. And it literally caused people to walk by and people would walk by the store. They had it up front. People would curse words yelling at this shirt. I got to get this. The highest size they had was a medium.
2: Oh, I love shirts like that. I once knew a guy who had a shirt of like Vincent Van Gogh was on it, but mm-hmm. underneath it said Calvin Harris. Like,
1: yes!
2: And I said, why does it say that? He goes, nobody knows what Calvin Harris looks like. Yeah. Who's Calvin Harris?
1: One of the maddest times that I've ever been at Scott Lindy, he gave me a Kiss t-shirt and I'm talking great looking picture of them. And y'all know how much I love Kiss. He gave me a Kiss t-shirt that said Led Zeppelin underneath it.
0: See?
1: I went off the rails.
0: It's meant to enrage you.
1: Oh, it did. As a matter of fact, I cut that thing up in a million pieces and threw it away.
0: Let me read these messages to you. You'd mentioned what spice am I? I'm chili powder, but my husband is vanilla. Thank you, Aaron. Just turn the radio on. What are we talking about? Why are we talking about Dallas on the table? I'm sorry. You have to go back and listen to the podcast. Search Kincaid and Dallas wherever you love your podcast. I'm Nutmeg. I can be used in your entree or great on your dessert.
1: Oh, nice. You're very versatile.
0: Versatile. I appreciate it.
1: Love that.
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0: I like the dryness.
1: If I was six and you had a party bus, I'm in.
4: And seriously, and if you can do it one day, I will pay you, you know, less than what they're quoting me, but like I'll give you a good more than you probably should get for what they're saying that the price of the part and labor and everything is.
5: Kincaid in Dallas.
6: Yeah, how you doing?
1: I do not want to eat anybody's milk.
0: Dallas, then don't.
1: I'm not.
0: Can I eat it for you?
1: If you want,
0: is that okay?
1: If you want the breast milk, you go right ahead.
0: Well,
1: yeah.
0: Coffee's a little plain this morning. Good morning and welcome.
1: With some crema in it.
0: I thought I bought a, well, no, I'm sorry. I didn't buy this. My wife came home and was so excited. This is like, how big is it? Like a gallon size bucket?
1: It's 12 ounces.
0: Yeah,
1: because
0: it's mushrooms.
1: Yeah.
0: Dried
1: mushrooms.
0: If I got pulled over with this thing in my car, it's a giant barrel, a plastic barrel of dried shrooms. Mm-hmm. They look like psychedelics.
1: They do.
0: I thought these were the snacking mushrooms. And so did Erin when she bought them at Costco yesterday. You've tried these before, Lauren.
4: No, I haven't.
0: Okay, they're good.
4: So I'm looking at them and I'm very confused why she would purchase these.
0: Because I thought these were the snacking mushrooms that are salty and you can eat them like chips and they're good for you and they're really tasty. So I take one mushroom. I open it up. I have one mushroom. I'm so excited. I'm hungry before dinner. I have one. Blah! It's so nasty. I spit it out. I go, nope.
4: Oh, are they like the cooking mushrooms?
1: Yes.
0: Today I learned.
1: Yes.
4: The difference of mushrooms.
1: Yeah. Well, he sent it to me, and he sent me a picture, and he said, hey, do you want these? I'm like, yes. I mean, the first thing I thought was, oh, mushroom and wild rice soup. That's what I'm going to be doing with them.
0: I swear, I thought they were the snacking mushrooms.
1: If you'd have read the directions.
0: Who reads directions?
4: I also didn't know people snacked on mushrooms.
0: Yes.
1: Yeah, they make some that are like little whole mushrooms.
4: Yeah.
1: And they have like this really salty garlic seasoning on them.
0: So good.
1: And they're fantastic. But they're like, they're crunchy.
4: Okay, first I'm hearing of this.
1: Yeah, so we get them at Costco. I love them.
4: Okay.
0: So she thought it was a giant thing of those, and it's most certainly not. So.
1: No.
0: Erin immediately goes, bring them to Dallas. She'll find a use for them.
1: Yes. So you put them in water because they're dehydrated. So you put them in water to bring them back to life, and then you cook with them. So that's what I'm going to do. I'm going to make some fantastic mushroom and wild rice soup.
0: That's lovely. That's good for you. Hi, it's Kincaid. Don't eat them. Welcome.
1: Well, they're going to taste completely different when they get wet.
0: Save that.
4: Yeah.
0: Save that. All right, coming up, Dallas's Dish.
1: We got a lot to talk about. What Kacey Musgraves came dressed as, which is very funny. I have previewed the new Miranda Lambert album and the new Gavin Adcock album. I am here to tell y'all. Well, I'll just tell you what during the dish.
0: Did you preview it in the brand new minivan this morning, or did we take the Mazda?
4: Oh, yes, it's Van Friday.
1: No.
4: Dallas.
0: Oh. Dallas's Mazda music review coming up.
1: I might drive it next week.
0: Whatever.
1: Scott was getting on me yesterday. And
0: I'd
1: say, Kincaid, sit down.
0: Why must there be something in the show? Hold on. If it for years it was me in the Peach Pass, you never go, now it's the minivan. Minivan is the new Peach Pass.
4: Yeah.
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0: It's Dallas's Dish.
1: Kacey Musgraves currently on her Middle of Nowhere tour, and she gave fans in Nashville a big surprise. Well, she came out dressed as Ronnie Dunn, and then guess who came out?
2: You guys, stay put. I gotta go get somebody.
1: So she was dressed like Ronnie Dunn. I mean, she had the wig, the fake mustache, the sunglasses, the tattoos, everything. And she had like a big belt buckle. And then she brings out Ronnie Dunn and they sing Neon Moon. I know that was pretty cool happening in Nashville. You got, when that happens, you got to get it where the artists live.
3: I know, because they're likely. And you got to send a car and have a basket filled with fruit and shrimp.
1: Yes.
3: And that's how you lure them in there.
1: It sounds like that they're trying to lure you.
3: That's how you lure me in there.
1: Kelly Clarkson was this an interview that
3: she's
1: was doing?
3: She's on a podcast, I think.
1: Okay. And she makes a very, very good point here about AI music.
4: I love AI. There are very amazing things with AI that I am obsessed with. Mm-hmm. But also, and I'm very into it artistically too. I have fun with it just like everybody else does. But when you see AI artists competing on a chart with humans, I have an issue.
5: Yeah.
4: I think there should be a separate chart.
3: This, so much this.
1: And that makes such good sense.
3: I feel guilty, but some of the AI music's really good.
1: Yeah, it is good, but it's...
3: Laura doesn't agree.
6: Yeah, I feel like it should just live on TikTok and that's it.
1: Yeah, okay. And that's most of the time, that's where I see it.
6: I don't need to see it on the charts. I don't need to hear it on the radio. Don't add it to your playlist. Just let it live on TikTok.
1: Okay, let's talk about some new music. On the way in this morning, y'all know I have a long drive, so I was listening to Miranda Lambert's new album. I'm just going to tell y'all right now, Crisco is fabulous. I feel like it's country meets disco. I could two-step with my cowboy or dance with my girlfriends, or some of the songs make me feel like I'm riding my horse and the wind's blowing through my hair. It's so good. It is so good. And the duet with her and Ella Langley, Snakeskin Boots. It's got this Western beginning that sounds kind of like there was a song back in the 90s from John Anderson called Seminole Wind.
3: Mm-hmm. Mm-hmm.
1: And it had that kind of intro and it has that. It's so captivating and it is so good. Y'all got to give it a listen. Now, Gavin Adcock's new one. I feel like the Highwaymen, you know who I'm talking about. That was Waylon, Willie, Chris, and Johnny. I feel like they all got together, had a baby, and his name's Gavin Adcock. This album is like the Highwaymen meets Southern Rock. It's if you're hanging around the fire pit this weekend, whatever you're doing, watching football, watching Major League Baseball playoffs, you got to have these two albums on. You got to check them out because they are really, really, really good. Okay, it's a tale of two sons. The first one we're going to talk about is Halle Berry's son. Have y'all seen this story?
6: No.
1: Wow. She's facing allegations that last Saturday she jumped on her 12-year-old son who was playing with a VR headset and choked him.
3: What?
1: While shouting, "Who is dominant now?
6: Halle Berry?"
3: Seriously?
1: Yes. This is all according to her ex-husband, Oliver Martinez, who was contacted by the son to come pick him up. He also alleges that there have been other circumstances of physical and verbal abuse from Halle towards

0: their son. So Oliver has been granted, is his name Oliver or is it Olivier? I don't know, but it's O-L-I-V-I-E-R.
1: The ex-husband.
0: Yeah, okay. Her ex-husband. He's been granted a temporary restraining order because of the emotional and mental distress that Hallie has caused him due to the physical abuse of their shared son. So her visitations have also been temporarily modified. Her attorney calls the filing, quote, entirely meritless and deliberately misleading.
1: Hmm.
0: I don't know. Where there's smoke, there's fire. You know, there's two sides to every story, and then there's the truth. This is just crazy. Of all people that I expected to see that story, I did not see Halle Berry's name connected to something like that. So we'll have to wait and see what happens. Okay, let's talk about another son. There's a man named Michael in St. Louis, and he recently found out that his dad is Michael McDonald. Yes, I'm talking about the guy from the Doobie Brothers. I'm talking about the yacht rocker. I'm talking about the guy that sang on his own. He had his own thing. After 60 years, the guy named Michael in St. Louis, he always knew he was adopted, but he never knew the identities of his biological parents. So this was until a half-brother reached out to him after connecting on a 23andMe DNA test, and he met his biological mother. Michael later connected with McDonald over the phone and eventually met him in person. He said, quote, when he first saw me, he put his arms out, gave me a big bear hug, and told me he loved me. I told him the same. 74-year-old McDonald had his son when he was 14.
2: Absolutely crazy.
0: 14, and so he and the girl put the son up for adoption. And Michael said, I always carried that guilt with me, but just to know that he was okay, that he had a good life, and a life certainly that I would not have been able to provide for him as a child, was a great reward. So the real rock stars in this story are the adoptive parents. Michael was unnamed when he was adopted, and it is pure coincidence that they named their child Michael, not knowing that his biological father was really named Michael.
1: Wow.
2: Absolutely insane.
0: Is that not a crazy story? I know it happens. We've talked to people that this kind of thing has happened to, where they find out something years ago, you know, years later, because the girl was so young. But finding out that your dad is a legendary rock star, how crazy is that?
1: I wonder if he like was listening to his music as a kid growing up. Yeah, and just and loving it. He was a big fan. And he just had no idea.
2: If he ever felt some sort of connection.
0: Yeah. I was thinking the same thing. And I was like, I wonder if this kid sings. Does he play guitar? Does he play keyboards? Does he have any musical inspiration going on whatsoever?
1: Wow.
2: So for a quick second, I'm like, well, that's exciting for the surviving Doobie Brothers because they have a Doobie nephew they didn't know they had. But then they're not related.
1: So there's no Doobies, like a family of Doobies?
2: Not, there's someone who, I'm telling you right now, there is somebody
0: that
2: else.
0: Thinks the Doobie brothers were brothers?
2: There is somebody else who had no idea and thought that they were actual brothers.
0: I think the Doobie Brothers comes from the fact that they all sat around and smoked Doobies together, and they were like a brother band that smoked together.
1: Oh, you're telling me their last name's not Doobie, and they just were the brothers?
0: No. Doobie's a joint.
2: Hold on. There is somebody besides myself and Lauren.
0: Oh, my God.
2: Who did not know that till just now. Good morning.
1: Wow. You learn something new every day.
2: I can't wait to see the comments on this video this weekend when it gets posted.
3: You know what? Just for giggles.
2: I looked already. I already checked this out while you were talking.
0: There's none of them are related.
2: No.
0: Okay. I was thinking maybe at least two of them were cousins or something.
1: And none of them have the last name Doobie?
2: Nope.
0: No. Oh, okay. No, nobody has. I really do think the Doobie comes from.
2: It's such a disappointing day.
0: From the Doobie. Well, have a Doobie, you'll feel better.
2: Okay. Dallas still hasn't driven her minivan. The kids are so sad. They're like, where's the...
1: They want to listen to some Doobie Brothers in the minivan.
2: Yep.
0: Nobody's smoking a Doobie in my van.
1: I'm saying listen to it.
0: I'm Dallas, that's a dish.
2: Thank you, Dallas.
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2: You got Kincaid and Dallas. Thank you so much for listening. So there's something that we would prefer guests who visit our home not do. Yet, when it comes down to it, we will bite our lip and not say anything. Can you take a guess as to what that might be, Lauren? No, Dallas.
0: Rearrange the kitchen.
2: No. That would be awful. Who does that? Hang on.

0: also that thing that we don't like people doing in our house. And then when guests come over, if they don't follow the rule that we haven't told them, because we just don't like telling people things, although Dallas will, it's that they will walk in your house and leave their shoes on if you're a shoes off house.
1: Oh,
0: and
1: yeah.
0: And most of us won't say anything like, hey, can you take your shoes off?
2: Yeah, I'm not a shoes off person.
0: I won't do that, especially if I have people coming over fixing something. I'll never say anything unless they, if they ask.
2: Don't they put those little blue things, like surgical things on
0: sometimes
2: their feet?
0: They'll put the little, the booties.
2: Yeah, I always have people the put booties the booties on.
0: But sometimes no, and they got dirty work boots, and I'm like, oh, right, whatever. Welcome to my home.
1: I've tried to become a no-shoes household multiple times, and I last a couple days, and then I fail because you put your shoes on, and then you have to, oh, I forgot this on the kitchen counter, and I'm not going to take them back off. Mm-hmm. And then, or I forget when I walk in the door, and then I'm walking around, and I'm like, oh, I still have my shoes on. Yeah. So it's... Yeah. But I see the benefits. I know how beneficial it is to take your shoes off before you walk around your house.
2: Well, I had 7 cats and 7 dogs walking around. None of them have shoes on, so I'm not going to worry about it.
1: That's what my husband said to me once when I was really trying to enforce the no shoes in the house rule. He goes, but you let the dog in the bed, and she's been walking around outside all day. And I go, well, she's different. Yeah. She's perfect.
0: Dallas, you said earlier you'd guessed that it was rearranging your kitchen. Who would ever walk in, other than a mother-in-law, who would ever walk into your home and go, especially, and I've heard this happen with mother-in-laws who you've gone to work, whatever, gone shopping, it's Christmas, everyone's staying at your house, and the mother-in-law goes, I couldn't help but do some dishes, and I couldn't help but just make things a little bit easier for you.
2: I don't know. I was just thinking that. I was like,
0: would you do that to me? Quite honestly.
2: Rearrange your kitchen?
0: Tell me the truth, because our kitchen has no rhyme or reason.
2: I wish I could just clean your kitchen up.
0: Yeah?
2: And make it. I wish I could organize your
0: Dallas
2: kitchen.
0: Condo coming in, taking care of that.
2: Yeah, that's your, the disorganization in your house sends me over the
0: edge. She was there for over a year during COVID time. She has intimate knowledge of my home.
2: Lord have mercy. Oh, no. I mean, just shoo, find them kids a playroom and put all of their toys in there.
1: Did you ever want to just go around and say,
2: what are you talking about?
1: Hey, let me get some bins in, put this in there.
2: Lauren, you have no idea. I had to lock myself in the studio office every morning. Mm-hmm. And then as soon as we were done from the show, I just had to leave.
0: My favorite thing about, you know, there wasn't much good from back then, but one of the best things was we'd have the blinds open in that window.
1: Yeah.
2: Oh, yeah.
0: Which faced in my backyard. And we'd be doing a story, and it maybe like something somber, like, it looks like he'll recover, but the recovery road, squirrel!
2: Yeah, but it was really a squirrel running around.
0: I had trees, and I had jumping squirrels.
2: They were so cute, though. They were so cute.
0: I have a squirrel circus in my backyard.
1: Yeah. That makes great radio. Just a squirrel.
2: Yeah.
0: Good morning, Southern Colorado.
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0: I'm Kincaid.
1: I'm Dallas. I'm the sane one on the show.
0: And I'm the one with kids. I'm just exhausted. Dallas has time to rescue animals and be nice to people.
1: Unlike you.
0: I try. It's Colorado's cat country.

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0: Are you smarter than Kincaid?
1: I absolutely think he might be. Please welcome Keith. Keith has been on hold now for 15 minutes. Good morning, Keith.
2: Good morning, all.
1: Keith, what do you do for a living, sir?
2: I'm a massage therapist.
1: Massage therapist. Okay, yes. Well, we were talking before the show. I didn't know if you did that just for fun because you and Dallas were discussing massage. No, we don't talk about the answers. It was only purely, it was a discussion of air travel and massage that took place before we went on the air. So that's what you do. You're a massage therapist. How have the tips been lately? This is kind of the status of the economy. How have the tips been looking?
2: I do not accept tips. I'm a clinical therapist.
1: Got it. So, okay. So no tips
2: I'd rather
1: there.
2: They come a sixth or seventh time.
1: Got it. Okay.
3: Love that. Keith, do you know what rolfing is?
2: Yes. I have a couple of friends that are rolfers.
3: Oh, my Lord. It's my favorite thing in the world. I just got Rolf for 2 hours this week, as a matter of fact.
4: Oh, I'm jealous. I need to go back. It was so good.
1: And I want none of it, so.
3: Yeah, he wants none of it.
1: All right, Keith, I'm leaving the room. You have five questions. You get 6 seconds for each one. You've heard the gameplay. We wish you the best of luck. You're playing for one of 14 t-shirts that are left. Do we find out if we got budget for more shirts?
2: Rematch of the century.
1: Cool.
3: We think we might. We might can order some more.
1: All right. I don't know. Yeah. These might be limited edition shirts. I'm leaving. Good luck, Keith.
3: All right, let's get him out of the room. Guy, you got jeans on again. Yeah. What's going on?
1: Day two of these jeans.
3: What's happening? Where's the jorts? It's not time.
2: Summer's over.
3: Oh, they got to do laundry, Keith. Yeah, that's true.
2: That too.
3: All right, here we go. Question number one, Keith. How many keys are on a standard piano?
2: Oh, 64.
3: Okay. Question number two. Which chess piece can jump over other pieces?
2: The knight.
3: Okay. Question number three. What's the full moon call that will happen on the 26th of this month?
2: Harvest moon.
3: I'm sorry, what?
2: The harvest moon.
3: Okay. Question number four. Tom Cruise has the new movie Digger. It's out today. What was his nickname in Top Gun?
2: Maverick.
3: Okay. And question number five. What is the Roman numeral for 500?
2: C.
3: I'm sorry, what?
2: C.
3: C? Okay. All right.
4: All right, get in here.
3: Get him back in.
5: Guess who's bringing our food?
4: Jose?
5: Yep.
3: I love that.
4: Oh, we love Jose.
3: Is it the same Jose?
5: It's literally the same guy who's brought our food.
3: That is so funny.
1: The past six times.
3: I bet he thinks, God, they eat a lot.
4: He must, those people must be so chungus.
1: You're so chungus, Jose.
3: All right, question.
2: Share breakfast.
1: Yes.
3: Question number one, Kincaid. How many keys on a standard piano?
1: 88.
3: Yes.
1: Really?
3: Yes.
4: Oh, wow.
3: Look at you. All right. Question number two. Which chess piece can jump over other pieces?
1: A rook?
3: No, the knight.
1: The knight. Okay,
3: yes, sorry. The knight. Question number three. What's the full moon call that will happen on the 26th of this month?
1: The Chungus moon.
3: No.
1: No.
3: No. The Hunter's Moon.
1: Yeah, you told me. I forgot. You told me that before.
3: Yep, the Hunter's Moon. And then in November, you know, we have the Beaver Moon.
4: Oh, I love the Beaver Moon.
3: I just love the moons. Question number four. Tom Cruise's new movie, Digger, is out today. What was his nickname in Top Gun?
1: Oh, not. He wasn't Goose. He wasn't Matlock with an M. I don't know what.
3: Maverick.
1: I was like, Matlock?
4: Matlock.
1: I'm going to fly the plane and solve a murder.
3: Question number five. What is the Roman numeral for 500?
1: NC-17. I don't know. What?
3: D.
4: Just D?
1: I didn't know
3: D.
1: that.
3: D.
1: You do
3: Keith?
1: Love the... Yes.
3: Keith, guess what? You are smarter than Kincaid.
1: Yes. Keith, congratulations, man. We have a shirt we're going to send you. It's awfully comfy. Hang on, buddy. We'll grab all your info off the air. Congrats, Keith. This was a rematch for Keith.
3: He got two. You got one.
1: Wow.
3: Yeah.
1: So if you don't feel like you could say, I love the 500 this weekend and no one will know what you're talking about.
3: I love the D. Oh.
1: 500. Waking up Southern Colorado.
3: We are Kincaid and Dallas on Colorado's Cat Country, 95.1.
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1: 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We'll be right back with that.
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3: Kincaid and Dallas. Dallas all the time when we're out. Oh, I got to get to the bank. I need to get me some cash. You know what I always say? You say a million things. Cash is king.
1: It is king.
3: Well, down with the king. Cash use among Americans has dropped dramatically over the past decade.
1: Because everybody's sticking everything on a credit card.
4: Yeah, and there's things like Apple Wallet. Now you don't even need your card on you.
3: Oh, it is so much. I love Apple Wallet.
4: Me
3: I want
4: too.
3: Apple Wallet for everything. I wish that there was that little square embedded in the table. And when you got done with dinner, you just put your phone down and just hit that button.
4: And that sound is so addicting.
3: All right.
4: I love this that sound. But Apple Wallet really gets you in trouble too. Because it's so easy to quickly click it and hear that beautiful sound. That sound is addicting.
3: But yet they tell you, if you're trying to budget and save money, cash is the way to go. Because once it's gone, it's gone.
1: That's right.
3: Because Apple Pay is invisible. You don't
1: know.
3: That's
1: right.
3: What did
4: it's fake money.
3: Why am I broke? What did I buy? You bought everything.
4: Yeah, I feel like I'm using Monopoly money when I use Apple money. But or my
1: not.
4: Apple wallet.
3: Apple
4: but no, it's very real.
3: Just call it Apple money.
4: I like that.
3: It's like, why is my watch not called the iWatch? Why is it the Apple Watch? I always want to call it the iWatch.
4: Yeah, when did they switch everything over?
3: I don't know. Who can I pay to fix that? So easy to pay people. Cash is... The worst thing about cash, though, and the scariest thing, and I know people, and I think we all know people, you all have that one relative who hoards money in the wall, is, God forbid there's a fire.
4: Yeah.
3: It's gone. You burned up that money.
1: That's why you put it outside. That's why you put it in a safety box and dig a hole.
3: Welcome to Dallas's cash burying tips. Dallas.
1: I'm just saying you need to get you a stainless box or, you know, like a burn box.
3: Yeah.
1: That's what you keep cash in.
3: Yeah.
1: Need to put it somewhere very safe.
3: How far from the house?
1: You go 10 steps.
3: You 10 paces, like a treasure,
1: out,
3: 10 paces.
1: Yep. Okay. Turn to the left, 20 paces.
3: Did you memorize?
1: Go is back it honestly, to the right.
3: No, are you being funny? Did you literally go one direction, one direction, one direction? Not the boy band from forever ago, but like, you won't tell
4: That's
3: me.
4: That's five directions.
1: No, but I will tell you, I do keep cash in a box.
3: In the yard. I know you do. We talked about this.
1: It's not in my house. So...
4: Are you ever scared somebody's going to come to your yard when you're not home and start digging?
3: No, she's got, she's got a moat and a dragon.
1: No.
3: Where's the money?
1: I'm not going to tell you where the money's at.
3: It's in Alabama, isn't it? You buried.
1: I'm not going to tell you where
3: cough
1: it's
3: if
1: at.
3: Cough if the money's
1: but
3: in Alabama.
1: Everybody should keep some cash on hand.
3: Wait a minute. Did you bury money at my house during the pandemic when we were working for my house and I don't even know?
1: No.
3: Wouldn't it be funny if she buried money outside my house and
4: there
3: I never knew the money?
4: There was a little hesitation there, too, when she answered.
1: No.
3: If you use the metal box, my kid's got a metal detector. I will use my child's metal detector to find your metal box in my yard.
1: Oh, goodness.
3: I know what I'm doing when I get home today.
1: Digging in your... You don't even own a shovel.
4: Go digging.
3: I don't care. I will bloody my hands to find your metal box of cash outside my house that I didn't know was there until 10 seconds ago.
1: You're not going to find my box.
3: Save that.
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3: Up next, it's But Wait, There's More, and a very interesting reason why there's a recall on my favorite lemon lime soda. Dallas is too. That'd be 7-Up.
1: Yes, the Uncola.
3: Well, you need to hear why you may need to bring it back, Dallas.
1: Oh my goodness. Okay. Is that a snake? Are you just happy to see me? Oh, it's an AI.
3: All three.
1: Lord.
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3: I thought she was going to say like Top Golf, but Hot Golf.
1: I didn't know what was coming out
4: there.
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0: We cannot thank you enough for finding this silly show, Kincaid in Dallas.
1: Dallas, if we were all spices, which spice would we all be? And go.
2: Okay. I definitely think that you would be cinnamon. Because you
1: really?
2: Yeah.
1: I thought it'd be chili powder.
2: No, I think you'd be cinnamon because you're kind of warm and fuzzy. You're just like a big teddy bear. Yeah, you really are.
1: And if you have too much of me, you cough?
2: Well, probably.
1: Okay.
2: Yeah. You might be good in my coffee. I don't know. But I definitely think that you would be cinnamon. I think Lauren would be saffron. Saffron's the most expensive spice out there.
1: Not your husband, the name we used to call it. Got it. Okay. You're expensive.
3: I'm high maintenance, basically.
1: No.
2: You're not bougie and high maintenance. You're just...
1: You're high class.
2: Yeah, high class.
3: Okay.
2: Yeah, I think that's a good word.
1: We pay you more for the girlfriend experience.
2: Yeah.
3: Okay.
2: Yeah, and... I think I'd just be salt and pepper. You know, I'm just average.
1: You'd be on the table?
2: Yeah, just on the table. If I'm not dancing, I'm just the run of the mill. I'm just your everyday girl. I am your neighbor. I am the lady next door that you could come over and say, hey, I need to borrow some sugar. Or you could ask me if I'd cook the cake for you, and I would.
1: Yes.
2: So,
1: From now on, I think we should, on dating profiles, we should make our profile what spice we are.
2: Yeah, what spice we are.
1: Text in right now. Text in what spice you are, and then what spice you think that your significant other is.
2: Yeah.
1: Text in if you'd like to.
2: Spicy.

0: Mornings.
1: All right. Coming up, Dallas's Dish.
2: We got a lot to talk about. What Kacey Musgraves came dressed as, which is very funny. I have previewed the new Miranda Lambert album and the new Gavin Adcock album. I am here to tell y'all. Well, I'll just tell you what I think during the dish.
1: Did you preview it in the brand new minivan this morning, or did we take the Mazda?
0: Oh, yes, it's Van Friday.
2: No.
0: Dallas.
1: No. Dallas's Mazda music review coming up.
2: I might drive it next week.
1: Whatever.
2: Scott was getting on me yesterday. And
1: you know what?
2: I'd say, Kincaid, sit down.
1: Why must there be something in the show? Hold on. If it is, and for years it was me in the Peach Pass. You never go. Now it's the minivan. Minivan is the new Peach Pass.
0: Yeah.

0: Mondays, Dallas is dead.
1: Kacey Musgraves currently on her Middle of Nowhere tour, and she gave fans in Nashville a big surprise. Well, she came out dressed as Ronnie Dunn, and then guess who came out?
2: You guys stay put. I gotta go get somebody.
1: So she was dressed like Ronnie Dunn. I mean, she had the wig, the fake mustache, the sunglasses, the tattoos, everything. And she had like a big belt buckle. And then she brings out Ronnie Dunn and they sing Neon Moon. I know that was pretty cool happening in Nashville. You got, when that happens, you got to get it where the artists live.
3: I know, because likely. And you got to send a car and have a basket filled with fruit and shrimp.
1: Yes.
3: And that's how you lure them in there.
1: It sounds like that they're trying to lure you.
3: That's how you lure me in there.
1: Kelly Clarkson was this an interview that
3: she
1: was doing?
3: She's on a podcast, I think.
1: Okay. And she makes a very, very good point here about AI music.
4: I love AI. There are very amazing things with AI that I am obsessed with. Mm-hmm. But also, and I'm very into it artistically too. I have fun with it just like everybody else does. But when you see AI artists competing on a chart with humans, I have an issue.
5: Yeah.
4: I think there should be a separate chart.
3: This, so much this.
1: And that makes such good sense.
3: I feel guilty, but some of the AI music's really good.
1: Yeah, it is good, but it's...
3: Lauren doesn't agree.
6: Yeah, I feel like it should just live on TikTok and that's it.
1: Yeah. Okay. And that's most of the time, that's where I see it.
6: I don't need to
1: TikTok.
6: See it on the charts. I don't need to hear it on the radio. 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
1: Okay, let's talk about some new music. On the way in this morning, y'all know I have a long drive, so I was listening to Miranda Lambert's new album. I'm just going to tell y'all right now, Crisco is fabulous. I feel like it's country meets disco. I could two-step with my cowboy or dance with my girlfriends, or some of the songs make me feel like I'm riding my horse and the wind's blowing through my hair. It's so good. It is so good. And the duet with her and Ella Langley, Snakeskin Boots. It's got this Western beginning that sounds kind of like there was a song back in the 90s from John Anderson called Seminole Wind. Mm-hmm. And it had that kind of intro and it has that. It's so captivating and it is so good. Y'all got to give it a listen. Now, Gavin Adcock's new one. I feel like the Highwaymen, you know who I'm talking about. That was Waylon, Willie, Chris, and Johnny. I feel like they all got together, had a baby, and his name's Gavin Adcock. This album is like the Highwaymen meets Southern Rock. It's if you're hanging around the fire pit this weekend, whatever you're doing, watching football, watching Major League Baseball playoffs, you got to have these two albums on. You got to check them out because they are really, really, really good. Okay, it's a tale of two sons. The first one we're going to talk about is Halle Berry's son. Have y'all seen this story?
6: No.
1: Wow. She's facing allegations that last Saturday she jumped on her 12-year-old son who was playing with a VR headset and choked him.
3: What?
1: While shouting, "Who is dominant now?
6: Halle Berry?"
3: Seriously?
1: Yes. This is all according to her ex-husband, Oliver Martinez, who was contacted by the son to come pick him up. He also alleges that there have been other circumstances of physical and verbal abuse from Halle towards their son. So Oliver has been granted, is his name Oliver or is it Olivier? I don't know, but it's O-L-I-V-I-E-R.
6: The ex-husband.
1: Yeah, okay. Her ex-husband. He's been granted a temporary restraining order because of the emotional and mental distress that Halle has caused him due to the physical abuse of their shared son. So her visitations have also been temporarily modified. Her attorney calls the filing, quote, entirely meritless and deliberately misleading.
6: Hmm.
1: I don't know.
6: Where there's smoke, going on
1: there's fire. You know, there's two sides to every story, and then there's the truth. This is just crazy. Of all people that I expected to see that story, I did not see Halle Berry's name connected to something like that. So we'll have to wait and see what happens. I'm Dallas, and that's the dish.
0: Waking up Southern Colorado.
1: Hey, it's Kincaid and Dallas on Colorado's Cat Country.
0: 95.1.
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1: 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I'm the sane one on the show.
0: And I'm the one with kids. I'm just exhausted. Dallas has time to rescue animals and be nice to people.
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4: We're so thankful for this woman on hold right now. She's anonymous because we're so curious. And she has, like you've read about, like you've seen in TV shows on House. She didn't know she was pregnant until it was time. She was in labor. And you think, how does anyone not know?
1: So
4: how do you not
1: questions.
4: Know 9 months and you don't
1: it
4: know?
1: It happens.
4: No, it did. Anonymous lady, good morning.
5: Good morning. Thank you guys so much for having me. I'm so excited to be with y'all.
4: No, thank you for being on the show. I appreciate it. You are anonymous.
5: Yeah,
4: and
5: absolutely.
4: So take us back. I we've got so many questions here.
1: Well, how old is the child now?
5: He is 18 months old as of Monday.
1: Oh,
4: this literally just happened in the last couple
1: of days. Okay. So tell us how long it took you to find out.
5: Okay, so this all started back in around Valentine's, like shortly after Valentine's Day back in 2025. Mm-hmm. And I went home from work because I was experiencing like really, really bad back pain and like pain in my side. And I was like, this is so weird. Like it hurts so bad. I could barely walk down the hallway to get to the front desk.
1: You probably thought you were having a kidney stone or something.
5: I don't know what I thought was going on, but it was awful, Dallas. It was just, I was shocked. So I go home and I'm texting my best friend at the time about it. And I was like, I don't know what's going on, but this is so weird. And she was like, take a pregnancy test.
1: What?
5: Like, yes, this is like her, like we always joke around about stuff like this, like especially like after college. And so she'd be like, just take a pregnancy test. Just take one. And I'm like, okay.
4: Like someone sneezes, you should take a pregnancy test.
5: Yes, that was her answer for everything apparently. And she had already had two children at this point, and she was really wanting me to have a child with her, like around the same age so they could grow up together. And I was like, okay, you know, for giggles, I'll just take one. And so I do my business, and I'm waiting for the, you know, test, you know, like the 3 minutes to be up. And I kid you guys not, like not even 10 seconds in, I already see a positive sign on this pregnancy test.
1: Wow.
2: Oh,
5: and
2: my goodness.
5: I just sat there and I cried because I was like, what am I going to do? And so meanwhile, the baby's father, we were just, we weren't like married at the time. We later did get married. But it was like, I think a week before his birthday. And so I sat on it for like a day or two, and then here it is, like, the day of his birthday, and I said, hey, I got to talk to you. And so I sat him on the bed, and I took, like, 4 pregnancy tests at this point. And so I didn't say anything. I just showed him the pregnancy test, and he was like, you're lying to me. And I was like, no, I am not. So what I did from there is, I went to the urgent care clinic like that the day that I found out, like when I left from work, and I told them, hey, by the way, I just found out I'm, you know, I have a positive pregnancy test. Can you guys do a blood draw to tell me how far along I am? And they're like, sure. So it took a couple days for the blood draw to come back. And they call me and they go, anonymous, well, we just wanted to let you know you're about 6 to 8 weeks pregnant. I'm like, okay, this is cool. Like, we can manage this. And so from there, I went to the local pregnancy center because they do free ultrasound.
4: Mm-hmm.
5: And so I went and y'all could probably hear him on the.
4: Yes.
5: So I went to the pregnancy center and I said, okay, here's what I got going on. Would you guys be able to do an ultrasound for me? They're like, sure, come on back. So I'm sitting there. They got me on the table. And the first thing they asked me, they didn't even show me the screen. They go, ma'am, who told you that you were about 8 weeks pregnant? And I said, well, the urgent care center did from the blood test. And then they showed me the screen. They're like, ma'am, you have a full-term baby in here.
1: Oh, my God.
5: And I was like, are you sure you've got the right person?
1: I would have passed out.
5: I almost did. Y'all, I almost did. And I had left work to go do this. And so I really contemplated not going back to work that day.
4: I don't blame you.
5: Telling them I couldn't come back. So it was wild, to say the least.
4: So you...
5: And So it's just, I had to sit on that for a while and process what was going on.
2: So you were full term. So how long after this ultrasound, how long was it before you gave birth to this bundle of joy?
5: 4 weeks.
1: So you only had 4 weeks to prepare.
2: What?
5: Yes, we only had 4 weeks to prepare for this baby.
0: Okay, and the questions.
5: By the grace of the God, by grace of God, like we made it work. We
2: okay.
5: It was hard, but we did it.
0: So many questions.
2: Did you not have your monthly? What was going on there? Were you not regular?
1: Yeah.
2: What like did nothing? Did you never have a light bulb go off and go, oh, maybe I'm pregnant?
5: Well, so it was kind of irregular, and the thing is, I took several pregnancy tests, like, leading up to this point,
0: mm-hmm.
5: and they kept saying negative, so wow. I didn't think a thing of it.
0: Yeah.
1: And you never felt like a baby moving around in your stomach? You never felt like kicking or any like up in your rib
5: no.
1: cage or anything like that?
5: I will say right before I found out, there were several nights where I woke up and I felt like I could not breathe. Well, come to find out, that was baby up in my rib cage, apparently. And then, you know, around that time, right before I found out, I kind of felt what I thought was muscle spasms. Like it's
0: yeah, with somebody else's muscle.
5: Literally. And then I was like, I started thinking back after I found out, and I was like, oh my gosh, I don't know how I didn't see this coming. It was the craziest thing, and I literally cannot believe this happened to me.
0: Hey, Anonymous, hang on. This is so fascinating. We got to get more from you, including the one obvious question we are being texted over and over again at 855-KND-SHOW. And that is next. Hang on for us.
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0: It's Kincaid in Dallas. If you just punched in, we're talking to a woman who had zero idea that she was with child up until literally weeks before the baby was due. Question for you. Were you having during that time, it's typically your instinct to start nesting and kind of, did you want to clean more? Was there anything? Were you have any sort of food issues where foods you love didn't taste right?
1: Were you throwing up at any point?
2: No, I never did get sick, but I will say I'm a big like pasta fan, like specifically in the spaghetti department.
0: Yes.
2: And so I, you know, the only problem I ran into was like anytime I'd eat spaghetti, like the sauce or pizza, like I'd get really bad heartburn, and I'd never had it before. And I was like, this is really weird, but you know, I just brushed off. I'm like, whatever, it's probably just, you know, I'm getting older. Maybe I'm just getting a little sensitive to the food. I don't know.
0: No, it's not that.
1: I'm having a baby.
2: It was not that. No. I was having a baby.
0: Wow.
3: Now, before you found out, were you living life like, you know, you didn't think you were pregnant.
1: Yeah. So, like, just having a party.
3: Yeah, like you weren't.

0: you know, obviously doing things to help the pregnancy. So, like, yeah, were you just living like a normal life pretty much?
1: Well, I was kind of a homebody, and I never really, like, partied or anything. Like, and I just kind of, you know, I was living life as I normally would.
0: Yeah.
1: And then, you know, when I found out, obviously, like, I just, you know, was extra vigilant. But it was just, you know, I was clueless up until I found out. And then my son, he was born my boyfriend at the time, mm-hmm. his birth mother had passed away when he was 4 years old. So when my son was born, we didn't find out until the day that I delivered that he was born on my husband, now husband's late mother's birthday.
2: Oh, wow.
0: Aww, I love that.
1: He shared his birthday with grandma.
2: One last question, because you're going to bring down big folic acid. Did you then all of a sudden start taking all the prenatals that last month, or like so far so good? No,
1: I did take some prenatal gummies, and you know, back to the question about the food, like in the nesting, I never like really felt anything different. But I will say, like right before I found out, I just kept telling my husband, I was like, I really need to go to a gym. Like, I just want to start working
2: out. That was the question we just got texted. Yeah, did you feel like you were getting
3: yeah,
2: larger?
3: Yeah, that's what people want to know. Did you not see your belly getting bigger or that kind of thing?
1: Well,
2: what about your boobs?
1: I was kind of already. Oh, well.
3: Weren't they sore? And did they, I mean.
1: I was already blessed in that department.
2: Oh, God. Okay. She was pre-blessed.
3: Yes, okay.
2: You were ordained.
1: Yes, so I was very loved in that department. So I didn't really notice anything different there. But I was, like, a little on the slightly heavier side. Mm-hmm. Like, you know, not overweight. But, you know, I just had – I was pudgy.
2: Yeah.
1: And I didn't really notice anything different. So until like, right before I found out, I was like, I'm a little bit bigger than I used to be. Like, what's going on here?
3: Interesting. So. There was a girl where I grew up. There was a girl, and I cannot remember her name to save the life of me.
2: When was her birthday?
3: I don't know, because I cannot remember her name, but I can remember her face. But she was a big girl. I mean,
0: yeah,
3: she was just a big girl, and she had no idea, because she said that her monthly stuff was always messed up. And she was overweight, and she said, you know, I didn't know. And then, she went to the hospital because she thought she was having a heart attack, and she delivered a baby.
1: Oh, my gosh.
3: She had no idea until she got to the hospital. So it does happen.
0: Yeah.
2: Yeah.
3: It's crazy.
2: So note to self, if you think you might be pregnant, maybe skip the urgent care and go maybe right to the ER.
3: Six to eight weeks.
2: Did we say that? I'm sorry.
3: 7 months.
2: Yeah. You got about 3.5 weeks. I'm so sorry. Anonymous, thank you so much for answering all of our questions.
3: And sharing your story. Yes.
2: And how's motherhood been for you?
3: Yeah.
1: It has been the greatest joy, and just watching my son learn all these new things. It's funny. We were just talking last night about he had went to his well visit recently, and they said that he wasn't saying as much ideally as he should be saying. Mm-hmm. And then right after that, he said like 40 words.
2: I'll show you.
3: What's his name?
1: Goes, what are you doing? His name is Gavin. And we've actually been on the show before when we did Are You Smarter Than King
3: Kate? Okay.
2: I love that. That's great. You know, Gavin's a great name. And I also would have accepted Ta-da as a wonderful name.
1: But, you know, Grandpa was asking him last night, hey, what are you doing? And he goes, nothing.
2: That's great. I love it. Well, congratulations. Probably the best outcome.
1: Thank you.
2: Of a very frightening surprise. Yeah. Thank you so much, Anonymous. We will talk to you soon. Have a wonderful weekend. Thank you.
3: Thanks, girl. Oh, my gosh. Well, it does happen.
0: Yeah.
3: It does.
2: It does.
0: I would just be so scared, because I would feel so unprepared. I'd be like, I didn't nest. I didn't do any of the parenting classes. Mm-hmm. And now I'm just, let me leave with a baby.
3: I know. I'd be thinking about all I'd been doing.
0: Yeah.
3: Like the lemon drop martinis and whatever else.
2: Keeping the bar industry employed. stream Kincaid in Dallas completely free.
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24: Kincaid in Dallas. Mornings.
2: Probably the best thing to fall off a semi. I'd be in the middle of the road. Hang on.

0: Kincaid in Dallas.
1: You missed it. It'll be posted as a podcast replay. We'll also get video of it, too, so you can see our reactions and our expressions. We were talking to Anonymous, a Kincaid in Dallas listener, who did not realize that she was pregnant, until a month before the baby was due.
2: And they told her in urgent care she was only 6 to 8 weeks along.
1: She's like, okay.
2: Come up with that with a blood test.
1: Yeah, they got it
2: wrong. I didn't
1: know
2: that's how you did it.
1: Sam. I don't think that is how you do it. That's why.
2: Yeah. Okay.
1: So listen, I only read Cosmo Gyno, but then she went to actual place I can do the ultrasound, and they're like, ma'am, who told you that?
2: Yeah, you got a full-term baby hanging in your gut.
3: That baby's coming in a month.
1: Before we get to what fell off the semi, can I just tell you about these messages we got from first-time texters? My mom did not know she was pregnant with me until she was 5 to 6 months pregnant while getting the pregnancy tested every month by her doctor before she got her Depo birth control shot. Surprise.
2: Wow.
1: Another message, first-time texter. I was just listening. I also did not know I was pregnant until I went into labor on New Year's Eve while at work. She's the most awesome, crazy surprise the universe has ever given me. Happy New Year.
2: That's good. Listen, I mean, a woman's body is able to reproduce a human being.
1: That's right.
2: So sometimes you plan it, sometimes you don't. Yeah. It just happens, and you may not know what's happening. Yeah. Lauren, you may be pregnant, and you don't even know it.
3: Don't put that on me.
2: Erin may be pregnant. She doesn't know it.
3: Maybe you are, too, right now.
2: There's no chance.
1: No. Mm-mm. Please, Erin, tune to a different station. I didn't tell her this. If you missed it, there was a peach pass the other day, and she has she's got an IUD, but it was right after Miles, and she's got to go to the doctor to see if she needs. I don't know how long you get with that IUD, but it's been seven years.
2: Yeah.
1: It's been a while, so I'm just going to be very clinical here. We backed it up with another form of.
2: I got you. Yeah,
1: which a certain person discovered after the fact was it had expired in the year 2011.
2: Well, I guess if they haven't been out in the sun, it's okay. It's not like they're dry rotted or anything.
3: Yeah.
1: Not like the good years on my Jeep, no. So, don't put that out there, please. Otherwise, it'll never happen again. Otherwise, it'll be over.
2: Oh, my goodness.
3: I'm having a baby.
1: All right.
2: You go home and Erin tells you that.
1: No.
2: Lauren goes home and tells Clay that.
3: Oh, no.
1: Wait, is this not the pregnancy pact movie?
3: Yeah, I was like, what's
1: Please
3: going
1: no.
3: on? I don't like talking about this.
2: You're manifesting it. That would be the ultimate thing. Lauren and Erin pregnant at the same time.
3: We get a bump offs.
1: No, please, none of it. None of it ever. All right. You know what? Now more than ever, I'd like to be next to that semi-truck that was carrying 90 barrels of bourbon when it hit a guardrail and crashed. This was in West Virginia.
2: Wow.
1: Monday evening.
2: Do we know what kind?
1: Here.
4: The semi came through carrying 90 barrels of bourbon whiskey. Accidentally hit one of the attenuators or the guardrails between the lanes coming through. Jarred the truck. I think there was 8 barrels that were damaged and leaked.
1: So here's the thing. In addition to my birthing shirt, which I keep in my vehicle, and a pee towel, which I'll have to get from my vehicle that Dallas carries, I will now carry multiple thermoses where I can just go and collect random truck beverages that are spilling.
3: I think that's a smart idea.
1: Yep.
3: You never know what you're going to find on the side of the road.
2: I was trying to see what kind it is. I mean, I don't want some cheap bourbon. I want some good stuff. It's going to be some good stuff. It's like,
1: do you see these messages?
2: What?
1: Those things expire. I had no idea. Kincaid, you know, those are only 99% effective.
3: Yeah.
1: Don't you dare.

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1: Well, I'm really here to control the craziness, but you're going to get the best country in Southern Colorado, too.
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0: So many people start the seasonal depression where the days get shorter, it gets a little gloomy outside, we're not in summer, there's not the abundance of sun, and they get sad even though we're approaching the holidays. But Dallas, you've got some things that we can actually look forward to in October.
1: Yes.
0: One day in particular is a day that you need to pay attention to if you want to see a little something, something. Dallas.
1: There's four things to look forward to in October. Tom Cruise's new movie, Digger, is out.
0: How did I know you... Literally has a 50 on Rotten Tomatoes, but okay.
1: I'm just reading what it says.
0: Okay, you're reading.
1: Ozzy Osbourne's final concert film is out the 28th. The NBA season starts on the 20th. Game one of the World Series is the 23rd. We know the Yankees are going to be in there.
2: Yeah, they are.
1: Halloween's October 31st. And just a few other things that are happening. National Boyfriend Day is coming up. International Beer and Pizza Day is on the 9th. No Bra Day is on the 13th.
0: Pay attention. What day is that?
1: It's on the 13th.
0: On the 13th. Got it.
1: Okay. Slap your coworker day is on
0: is that
1: the
0: 13th. Hold on. Is that also the 13th? Because that two birds, one no bra.
1: That's on the 23rd. And National Cat Day is on the 29th. You know what that means.
0: National Cat Day would probably include.
1: Yes. So there's a lot to look forward to in October.
0: Would you be coming into work on National No Bra Day? Both you and Lauren, would you be showing up that day?
1: No bra. We're here for
3: you,
1: baby.
3: Yeah, let them out.
1: Yeah.
0: Okay.
1: Let them out. Let them breathe.
0: Special day. They're taking deep cleansing breaths. Thank you, Dallas. We're excited for the month.
1: I love listening to Megan Marie. She's a cowgirl and an army wife.
0: She's coming up after us at 10 on Colorado's Cat Country 95.1.
4: Kincaid and Dallas.
0: Mornings. More and more people are saying when they're out in public, they're, quote, afraid of being themselves. For one particular reason.
1: I hate this, too. It makes me just want to scream.
0: Honestly, whenever I see people wearing glasses, I pretend like I'm on the radio. And I don't curse. And I think about what I'm going to say very carefully because of this. And I understand why. And this is going to lead into a conversation of when you didn't know they were going to post that. You had them take it down.

0: Ever since I was with my friend at the casino, he's got a pair of Meta glasses, and I think he may have had the Meta glasses augmented so that when he does record, that light doesn't turn on. But you can do that. There's ways to do it. There are kits and stuff you get off Amazon. And so when we went to the casino, I hadn't thought about it. Just thought they were regular glasses. And we went to the casino. We sat down to play blackjack, and they instantly go, "Sir, glasses have to come off." They didn't want him videoing the blackjack. And I hadn't even thought he was wearing Meta glasses. I'm like, "Oh, wow, you got Meta glasses on." He said, "Oh, yeah, but I'm not recording. And you got to take them off." And so he took his glasses off. And that made me think, and I'm pretty tech savvy. If I didn't even like realize he had his Metas on, didn't even think about it. How many times are the people that we're with from work, wherever, just surveilling us when we're just having conversations? A bunch of friends hanging out.
1: I get that. I got to tell you, if you've got nothing better to do with your time than to go around and recording people trying to catch them do something, you got a sad life.
0: Well, apparently a bunch of us have a sad life, Dallas. There's a poll out now that like nearly half of us are worried about being our true selves in public because we're worried that someone is recording and we're going to go viral.
1: Well, that's what I'm saying. People are worried about it. And if you're that person that you've got to go around and do that, that's the person that has a sad life.
0: Okay, so I'm not sad for worrying. I thought I was sad for worrying.
1: No, it's terrible that we've been put in this situation and that that people do that.
2: Yeah.
1: I can't imagine caring that enough to wonder what somebody else is doing while I'm out. I just don't.
2: Also, I'm never worried about going viral because I'm not really doing anything crazy out in public. Like,
1: me
2: I know
1: either.
2: I'm out in public, so I'm not like...
0: The audio begs to differ.
2: Yeah, I might have a few drinks, but you know, I'm not getting like crazy. Okay, if you want to post me walking down the street,
1: I'm not taking my clothes off. I'm not, you know, letting the girls loose.
2: Yeah.
1: Look at here.
2: Yeah.
1: You know, I'm not doing anything like that.
2: You're not going to go very viral. Like, I'm not doing much out there.
1: Oh, me either. No. You know, I may go viral tomorrow after this birthday party because I am going to be on a trampoline. God only knows what might happen.
0: Yeah, could you not get us thrown out of that place? We like going there with my kids.
1: To.
0: Could you not? Dallas is going to my kid's birthday party at a trampoline park.
1: So excited. I love to jump on a trampoline.
0: This is what it's going
1: to
0: sound like.
2: Did you find something strong enough to strap
1: him down?
2: Yeah,
1: I got me a new sports bra.
2: Oh, nice.
1: Got me a new tight one twirling. Yeah. So I'm excited. I do love to jump on a
3: but
1: trampoline.
3: It doesn't like wake me up. I mean, I wake up and I'm just like this when I wake up. You know, I talk real fast and I get a little crazy.
0: Ma'am, can you leave? You know what's going to happen? A little kid is going to come up to you. You're going to be having the best time ever. She's going to be like literally living her best life. And a little kid will walk up.
4: Hey, ma'am, are you okay?
0: I guarantee you. Anyway. Now I'm worried.
1: About what?
0: Now I'm worried. What if I decide to get on the trampoline? I have socks. What if I decide and someone gets a funny video of Kincaid on the trampoline?
1: That'll be funny. I think that's what I'm saying. I don't mean that we'd be doing anything wrong.
2: No. Yeah, I was going to say, they're trying catch people doing, like, they're probably trying to rage bait people out in public.
1: Exactly.
2: And then, like, post their reaction online and be like, "Look at this crazy person." Okay, well, you didn't know the context of what happened. If somebody gets a video of you guys jumping on the trampoline, okay, who cares? Good for them. They're having fun.
0: Text just came in. Thank you for these. My husband is a teacher, and they just caught a kid yesterday. And his class wearing Meta glasses, and he was recording. That was not allowed on school campus. Yet there they were. Another. Yeah. Funny enough, I was in a chain grocery store yesterday that was doing an inventory, and a guy had the Meta glasses on, and the light was on, and I think he was letting it count the stuff on the shelf. He wasn't counting it and then put the number in, and now I'm like, listen, that's not a bad idea. So he was using the Meta glasses to help him count.
1: Now, if that helps him work better, that's fine. I'm not against the glasses. I'm just saying if all you're going to do is put them on and you go out and you're looking.
0: Waiting for something. Yeah, waiting for the aha.
1: Yeah, it's like those TMZ reporters that follow everybody around. I just want to slap them. Leave these people alone, for God's sakes. Let them live a life. Oh, my Lord. I just can't imagine being that person. Okay, you got to go stand because Ella Langley and Tucker Whitmore are supposed to come out of this restaurant.
2: Yeah.
1: And you've just got to stay there until somebody shows up. I cannot imagine having that job.
0: So how many of us do you think have been out with friends and then one friend thinks it's fine to, it's a video of y'all doing shots and then you do a silly dance or whatever. And one friend thinks it's funny to post that, doesn't tell you they've even got the video of this. Post it, and then you don't know that video hit until it's the next day and you see it or you start getting messages. Myra posted that video.
1: Well, what I do know is there have been instances where teachers have been out having fun, which, let me tell you something, they're allowed to do. And I know a couple of girls that have lost their jobs.
0: Because Hester was
1: really overzealous. Because somebody posted the video and they were out drinking. So this is what you got to do. When you go out somewhere and you got a band of, like, if you're going out for a girls' night, or y'all all got to have the same pack.
0: Yeah.
2: Yeah.
0: Then we're not going to do video.
1: At my pool.
0: Or a bachelorette.
1: We don't post stuff. You know, like, we just.
2: Yeah.
1: If it's,
2: you're there
1: if
2: for
1: it's,
2: the hang. Yeah.
1: Yeah, if it's something fun, like, you know, Kincaid was in the pool with the kids, that kind of stuff. We posted those pictures. Those were fun, but nobody's
0: were
1: doing.
0: They?
1: Yeah. Yeah. But they were. But nobody's doing anything ugly. And, I don't want anybody to ever feel uncomfortable.
2: Yeah.
1: Some women don't like to be photographed in a swimsuit.
2: Yeah, exactly.
1: It's not, you know, that's not going to happen at my house.
0: Let's see what we get here. Were you in a situation where you had to have a one-on-one conversation? You got to take that down.
1: Yeah.
0: I didn't know that you were getting video. We were all having fun. It's kind of rude. It's not funny. It's embarrassing. Take that down.
1: I think that's a mean person.
0: I would agree.
1: Something like that.
0: And if so, what was it? And who in your life was that who got that video or got that picture? And you're like, no, you got to take that down and take that down now. If you'd like to share with us, you can be anonymous. No worries. If you want to use voice disguiser, which is you're going,
4: I'm concluded honest. My friend Agnes got a video of me doing a handstand and my skirt went the wrong way.
0: That's what we need. 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
0: Kincaid in Dallas, thank you for listening. Got messages here. I had a feeling we'd get messages. I had a feeling people would be scared to talk and use their voice, even though I thought voice disguise was a great idea.
2: Hello, Kincaid in Dallas.
0: We were talking about how you had to tell somebody who you did not know was getting video or pictures of you when you're out in public because you might have been celebrating. It just wasn't an appropriate time to get video and post this stuff. You had to say, you got to take that down. This one's messed up. Had a girl I knew on Facebook, and she had gone out partying and drinking, and then she was home with her child afterward and put up some photos of her child with no clothes on going to the potty. We all had to contact her and try to tell her to take it down. She didn't take it down until the next morning and realize what she had done. Yeah. No. Never. No.
3: Ooh, that's bad.
0: Had a girl. Yeah. Let's see. Another message right here. Somebody says, I have friends who are school administrators, and they are very careful about what gets seen on social media. I don't blame you because you've got a job. You're basically, you know, you're in charge of that school. You're the face of that school.
1: Right.
0: I'm sorry, but you can't be seen, you know, on Bourbon Street.
3: I have friends who are teachers who their name on Facebook is not their name. Yep. Like they'll use like maybe their first name, but then their middle name, and their profile picture is just like a cartoon character or like their dog or something. Like it's not of them because they don't want their students to find them because they've learned the hard way in the past.
1: Yep.
3: The students will try to find you.
0: So I'm shocked when I see those vloggers who are working teachers. There's a couple. There's Andrea Forkham. She's really funny. She's a comic and she's no longer a teacher, but she is amazing. Mm-hmm. And I think she actually realized her career online is more lucrative than teaching. She loved being a teacher, but she's amazing. There's Miss Matt, who's a gym teacher. You've seen her video. She's going to throw the balls up to try to knock them down. She's a gym teacher.
1: We had this story about the teacher last week that got fired because she was on OnlyFans.
3: Yeah.
1: And I want to know who found her on OnlyFans.
3: Yep.
2: Hello, Kincaid, Dallas. My voice is good. My wife found her.
1: I think that's the interesting part. Not the fact that she's on there. I want to know who went looking or
0: seriously,
1: who found her.
3: Well, why were you on there in the first place?
0: Because that is the other half. You're right. That is the other half of the story.
1: Yes.
0: 100%.
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1: Every morning.
0: Up next, it's But Wait, There's More. And a very interesting reason why there's a recall on my favorite lemon lime soda. Dallas is too. That'd be 7-Up.
1: Yes, the Uncola.
0: Well, you need to hear why you may need to bring it back. Dallas.
1: Oh, my goodness. Okay. Is that a snake? Are you just happy to see me? Oh, it's an AI.
0: Or all three.
1: Hot Lord.
3: Hot girl.
0: What?
3: Hot girl walks are out, and the workout replacing them might be the laziest sounding exercise trend yet, but I'm so on board with it.
0: I thought she was going to say like Top Golf, but Hot Golf.
1: I didn't know what was coming out
3: hot
1: there.
3: Hot girl.
0: What night is that? Top Golf or Hot Golf?

0: But wait, there's more. Kincaid and Dallas.
1: Somewhere in your house, the trunk of your car, or on your way to the store. That is where you have to go and locate the 7-Up you might have bought, the recalling more than 77,000 cans of 7-Up Tropical because they were labeled zero sugar, but they're not. There was some kind of mix-up. They contain full sugar, which is a whopping 38 grams per can. Still like it. The affected products are 12-ounce cans in 12-pack cases. They were distributed in Utah. They have a Best Buy date of March 17th of next year. And so this is important for people who are diabetic and sugar's really a problem.
2: Right.
1: You don't want to accidentally think you're getting zero sugar. Go, wow, this tastes amazing. Look how far they've come with artificial sweeteners. No, they haven't.
2: And now you're all jittery.
3: Yeah.
1: Or worse. So please pay attention to that if you need to.
3: That's awful.
1: Pay attention.
3: Sip it before you drink it.
1: Or,
3: you know.
1: Or just bring it back and make sure.
3: Yeah.
1: Unless, you know, unless you don't have those issues, then you have friends, maybe ask them if they bought 7-Up and just drink their 7-Up for
3: them. Yeah, but I hate sugar-free stuff, so don't give me any of that. Yeah.
1: But wait, there's more from Dallas.
3: Okay, a California man triggered a lengthy emergency response after submitting a fake AI-generated snake photo to authorities. This is like a false police report, I think. The man called 911 claiming a deadly African Gaboon viper.
2: What?
3: An African Gaboon viper, the AGV, was perched in a Santa Ana backyard tree. Police and reptile specialists spent hours searching the area, issued a public alert warning, telling residents to avoid the highly venomous snake. Experts quickly questioned the image's authenticity, noting the heavy ground-dwelling snake was implausibly balanced on a thin branch and appeared to have a branch passing through its body.
1: That's
3: AI. A dead giveaway. After finding nothing, police cleared the scene Monday evening. On Tuesday, they confronted the man who admitted the photo was AI-generated and the reports were false. Authorities have not yet announced whether he will face any consequences. He certainly should. He wasted their time, the taxpayers' money, scared people half to death.
2: And what was the purpose? Like, did he just want attention? Or, like, what was he trying to get out of this?
3: He definitely wanted some attention. No doubt about it. But good Lord, there are other ways. Run through the street naked.
2: Go on OnlyFans. I mean, come on.
1: Either way, nudity always wins.
2: Yeah.
3: Exactly.
1: I had the reverse situation happen with a friend on Facebook who doesn't use AI. He saw something in his garage, a snake, and he goes, hey, y'all who know snakes, I'm not going to go near this either way, but is this venomous? And it was a rattlesnake.
3: Oh, wow. Yeah.
1: And you know how I knew and everybody else knew? We instantly took that and put it through AI. I put it through three different AI models because I wanted to be sure.
3: Yeah.
1: And they all said the same thing, rattlesnake. I could have just sent it to you, though, Dallas.
3: You could have. I could have said, it looks like a diamondback right there. Mm-hmm. Lauren.
2: Okay, so there's a new workout trend that I think you could probably get behind because we're now done with the hot girl walks, you know, the fun little walks that you have people try to get in. There are 10,000 steps that they recommend.
1: The step choreography where they're like, they're marching.
2: You can do it that way, but a lot of people just like to go on regular walks and they call it their hot girl walk. Well, now, because it's getting a little cooler outside, we're getting to the fall months, we're doing cozy cardio. So what cozy cardio is real simple cozy cardio ways of just basically low intensity exercise at home, but you make it as comfortable as possible. So you wear just your comfiest clothes. You don't need to put on a sports bra. You can

0: Kate's doing his chest flies right now.
1: With coffee cups.
0: Full of pens. How much do you think those weigh?
1: 3 ounces.
0: We'll give you a nice little perk in the chest. You wear your comfiest clothes, you put on your favorite show or playlist, and maybe just do a 15 or 20 minute workout of including lots of movement with that. So instead of putting on your workout clothes and, you know, getting in like some tight fitting clothes with a sports bra or anything like that, you're just hanging out in your sweats, you're not going anywhere, you're putting on a Netflix show, and then you're just doing some cozy cardio at the house. That's the new workout trend going on right now.
2: See, when you said cozy cardio a while ago, I thought you were like on the couch with your loved one and you were like rubbing and like, you know.
0: That's some late night cozy cardio.
2: Having some friction going on.
0: That's the cozy cardio that you'll get to this weekend.
1: You know, the best part, hold on, the best part of this conversation is this used to be locked out with, you know, Kincaid, something that y'all haven't done since the Obama administration.
2: I can't say that anymore.
1: No, you can't.
2: Love a boy. Look at you.
0: Ooh. But wait, that's all.
1: No, it's not. Segue into?
2: Shot.
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2: Hey, it's Dallas.
23: Bye. We're back, Kincaid and Dallas.
1: We're Kincaid and Dallas. This is what's on the way with My Little Secret.
24: No, we got 10 kids.
1: 10 kids! That was...
2: We were so shocked when this part of the story came out.
1: He saved that revelation until the very end of the secret. Because it matters. It matters a whole lot. Oh, yeah, it's one of those, and it's next.

0: Kate in Dallas. Shh. My little secret.
1: My little secret is I've been married for 36 years and been putting $100 in a secret account that nobody knows about.
2: How often do you put this money in the account?
1: Every week, every Friday.
2: What?
3: I'm doing the math. That's over $190,000.
1: Yes. My wife don't even know about it. We've been married 36 years.
2: Okay. I get why, because everybody needs to have something in the kitty. I totally get that.
3: But this isn't in case things don't work out money. This is, I'm going to surprise you one day. When's the one day, and what do you plan on surprising her with?
1: Probably on our 50th wedding anniversary.
3: Aww.
2: What do you think you're going to do?
1: She wanted to go to Paris, so I thought about taking her to Paris for our 50th anniversary.
2: Oh, my gosh.
3: You're very disciplined. All these years, how many times have you wanted to go in when, like, an AC unit busted, transmission needed fixed, something, and you wanted to dip in, but you said, no, absolutely not. This is money that's never being touched.
1: Quite a few times. I mean, she's wanted a new car, and I told her no, ain't got the money for it. So try and get her a used car.
2: Wow. How do you think she's going to react? Do you think she's going to be excited, or she's going to be mad, or I don't know. There's so many emotions.
1: She's definitely going to be mad because we needed the money so bad. We got three kids at Texas A&M, and we needed money for their scholarships, and I told her we didn't have it, so we struggled a little bit to get them through college.
2: You had three kids that went to Texas A&M. Holy cow.
3: Yeah. Now, I got to ask the morbid question. Did you, in some writing locked away in a safe deposit box, did you have something that said, hey, God forbid something happens to me, there's this account that you should be made aware of just in case?
2: Yeah.
1: No, I never thought about doing that.
3: Wow!
2: Okay, well, you need to do that.
3: Because we're the only ones who know.
1: Yeah. Yeah, never really thought about doing that.
2: Okay, you got to do that.
1: Like a good idea.
3: Yeah, it'd be good.
1: That sounds like a good idea.
3: God forbid, man, just in case.
2: Yeah, in case.
3: Wow.
2: What? That's, oh my gosh.
3: So you think she's going to be mad? It's got to be like, for her, it'll be like the feeling of when you go and lose a set of keys and you take the time to replace all the keys, only to find that key ring a week later. But, you know, times 190,000.
2: What? Okay, so when is your 50th anniversary? Like, how far away are we?
1: About 20 more years.
2: Okay. Oh, okay. That's right, because you said you guys have been married. Wow, you'll have a lot of money.
3: You're going to have a lot.
2: Okay, you've got to do something. You've got to put somebody's name on this money. Somebody's got to know something.
3: Kate is spelled K-I-N-C-A-I-D. I will be the trustee.
2: I can be your executor. That's Dallas, D-A-L-L-A-S.
3: We'd be happy to oversee your finances. I wonder if she'll get over it and be excited when she's on that plane to Paris.
1: I'm pretty sure she will. She's an understanding woman.
3: Yeah.
1: She's the only woman I've been with since I was 17. She was 17.
2: Oh, that's amazing. You guys have three kids?
1: No, we got 10 kids.
3: 10 kids!
2: What? What?
1: We got 10 kids, and we got three in Texas A&M.
2: Wait a minute. Okay, 10 kids between, like, you guys had 10 kids together?
1: Yes, my oldest one's 35, and my youngest one's 15.
2: Oh,
3: this changes
2: my gosh.
3: Everything. Maybe you don't want to tell her about the money. No, enjoy it.
2: Oh, my gosh.
3: But get your finances right, for real. Thank
2: Holy
3: you for
2: cow.
3: Thank you for your secret, father of 10. Thank you.
1: Oh, yeah.
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1: I'm Dallas. 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
0: And I'm the one with kids. I'm just exhausted. Dallas has time to rescue animals and be nice to people.
1: Unlike you.
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listening to Colorado Sky Country 95.1. I'm Megan Marie. Happy Friday. Bring it on, first weekend of October. Justin Moore right now with The Woman You Love. Thanks for hanging with us.

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1: So Chihachi is, it's from, you know, the most notable restaurant in East Texas, I'd say Pittsburgh Hot Links. 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I don't recommend it if you're going to go run for 5 miles or do whatever you're doing. But no, it's great. Shout out Pittsburgh Hot Links, one of my favorite restaurants of all time.

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0: 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Here's Southern Colorado's most accurate forecast.
1: Plenty of sunshine. There could be a few clouds here and there. Otherwise, we're looking ahead to a little bit of a warmer day. Temperatures into those upper 60s and low 70s. With your KKTV 11 Alert weather, I'm meteorologist Nick LaVond.

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I'm Megan Marie. 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

Mad Country 95.1, Blake Shelton's stepson, Kingston Rossdale. Yeah, Gwen Stefani and Gavin Rossdale's kid. Getting into music because why not? Released his first single, Right Side of the Moon. If you want to check it out, it's happy anywhere right now.

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0: 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Here's Southern Colorado's most accurate forecast.
1: Plenty of sunshine. There could be a few clouds here and there. Otherwise, we're looking ahead to a little bit of a warmer day. Temperatures into those upper 60s and low 70s. With your KKTV 11 Alert weather, I'm meteorologist Nick Lalonde.

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It's Megan Marie. Happy Friday. Carrie Underwood, Luke Bryan, and Lionel Richie all returning to Judge American Idol. That new season going to be starting early next year on ABC. It's Before He Cheats.

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1: 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It's Megan Marie. A new study shows that listening to music for 20 minutes can boost your memory by up to 30%. 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You're welcome.

0: 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It is Cat Country 95.1. She's going to be at Red Rocks next week. 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I'm Megan Marie. 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

0: Hey, it's Kincaid in Dallas. 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
1: Whether you're going up to the mountains or just taking it easy and staying off I-25, enjoy the weekend. 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

Gag Country 95.1. It's Megan Marie coming up in a few minutes with the midday giveaway. Your chance to go see Dan and Shay Ball Arena October 29th. Shout out to Mary, who won yesterday. Could be you in just a few. Hey, that rhymed. Look at me go.

Maryland Injury Law Studios, KATC-FM, Colorado Springs, Colorado. 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

Cat Country 95.1. It's Megan Marie. This is the biggest selling song of 2026 so far. It's Ella Langley. All she does is win. Be her.

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1: Gag Country 95.1. It's Megan Murray. Thanks for spending your Friday with us. What's going on this weekend? Going to break that down for you here in a few minutes so you can make those last-minute plans.

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0: Get Country 95.1. It's Megan Marie getting it into that first weekend of October. What's happening in the area? Got the third annual Buffalo Grass Music Festival in Manitou Springs. That is today through Sunday. Colorado Springs Home Show at the Colorado Springs Event Center. You've also got the Body, Mind, Spirit Envo at the Norris Penrose Event Center. Colorado Springs Marathon tomorrow. America, the beautiful park. They also have a half marathon, 5K, kids K. So even if you can't run 26.2 miles, you can still get out there and do it. Okay. I mean, all of it's awesome. And Sunday, I love this, that they do this. Motorless Morning at Garden of the Gods. Again, that is going to be from 5 a.m. till noon on Sunday.
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3: Northbound Nevada is closed at Pulpit Peak. This is where Nevada turns into Corporate Drive. First responders are on scene. Avoid that area. There's also a disabled vehicle blocking the right lane on Powers northbound after North Carefree, and accidents that they're still working on Platt westbound at Space Center and InterQuest at Voyager. I'm Scorge. That's traffic.
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We want to thank you for helping us achieve this honor. You are why we do this. 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

Get Country 95.1. It's Megan Marie. Hope you're having a great Friday. Thank you for hanging with us. New movies in theaters. You've got Digger, the dark comedy with Tom Cruise. I think that's going to be the big one. And Verity, starring Dakota Johnson and Anne Hathaway. I feel like Anne Hathaway's in everything this year.

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1: Pittsburgh, Texas, man, yeah, it was great. I feel like I owe so much to that small town in Texas. And, just taught me a lot about life and kind of made me the man that I am today. So every time I go back, it feels like I never left. So it was

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1: After a cloudy start to the day, it's going to be a sunny rest of our day here. A few isolated clouds, not out of the question. Otherwise, temperatures peak into the 60s and 70s. A few gusty winds also possible in the afternoon and evening. With your KKTV 11 Alert weather, I'm meteorologist Nick Lalonde.

Colorado's Cat Country 95.1. It's Megan Marie. This is super random, and I'm kind of here for it. Chili's fashion line called the Suburban Collection. Chili's, like the restaurant, has their own fashion line, and it's actually pretty cute. I'd rock it. Same.

Yeah Country 95.1. It's Megan Marie tomorrow. Join us at Jersey Mike's off of InterQuest between noon and 2 p.m. Your final chance to go see this lady, Ella Langley, Red Rocks, October 7th. 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

Blake Shelton, Stay Country, or Dodge Ryan, Cat Country 95.1. I'm Megan Marie. Dylan Scott, he is coming to Fiddler's on February 18th. Check out the full concert calendar. Lots of shows coming up. 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

Jelly Roll hands up. He and his wife, or ex-wife, Bunny XO, just sold their Nashville mansion for $7 million. They're on good terms. They said they still want to have a baby through IVF, even though they're divorced, which I don't know how that's going to work, but hey, not my circus, not my monkey. 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

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Another chance to go to the Dreams Resort in Mexico of your choice. 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Good luck.

Gag Country 95.1. It's Megan Marie. I am out. Ride home with Roger next. Join us tomorrow. Jersey Mike's off at InterQuest between noon and 2 to win those Ella Langley tickets. Last chance. Leaving you with the new Morgan Wallen. It's the last thing you need.

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0: Chris Young and Kane Brown with Famous Friends. Happy Football Friday, everybody. Riding home with Roger here on Colorado's Cat Country 95.1. I saw this earlier today. Country radio over the past 20 years was a ranking of the most popular songs and the most popular artists. Zac Brown Band, Chicken Fried, coming in at number one. That's been the most popular song across the country on radio for country radio over the last 20 years. Number two was Sam Hunt, Body Like a Back Road. Number three, Darius Rucker, Wagon Wheel. Number four was Honeybee from Blake. And number five, Barefoot Blue Jean Night from Jake Owen. Now, as far as artists go, number one, Luke Combs. Not too surprising. By the way, Luke will be at Mile High coming up next summer. Number two is Jason Aldean. Number three, Luke Bryan. Number four, Zac Brown Band, which is interesting. He had the number one, Zac Brown Band had the number one song, but I don't see any other ones. Gosh, had to go down to like 22 before you get to Toes. So it just shows how popular Zac Brown Band was for Chicken Fried. And number five was Blake Shelton.
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0: 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Here's Southern Colorado's most accurate forecast.
1: After a cloudy start to the day, it's going to be a sunny rest of our day here. A few isolated clouds, not out of the question. Otherwise, temperatures peak into the 60s and 70s. A few gusty winds also possible in the afternoon and evening. With your KKTV 11 Alert weather, I'm meteorologist Nick Lalonde.

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Tomorrow's the big day. Our Ella Langley last chance giveaway. 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

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There's

Potts Farm was a place to go. Load a truck up, hit the dirt road. Jump the barbed wire, spread the word. Light the bonfire and call the girls. King and the Can and the Marlboro Man. Jack and Jim were a few good men. Where you learn how to kiss and cuss and fight too. Better watch out for the boys in blue. And all this small town, he said, she said. Ain't it funny how rumors spread? Like I know something y'all don't know. Man, that talk is getting old. You better mind your business, man. Watch your mouth. Before I have to knock that loud mouth out. I'm tired of talking, man. Y'all ain't listening. Them old dirt

0: Oh, in college, the big one here in Colorado Springs, Air Force welcoming Navy to Falcon Stadium. That one is a 10 a.m. game. Falcons are a favorite by 3 points going into that matchup. Then later on in the day, CSU welcomes Oregon State up to Fort Collins. The Rams are an underdog in this one by nearly a touchdown. And then the Buffs, they probably have the toughest matchup on Saturday. It's in Boulder. They welcome 12th-ranked Texas Tech, who is a near 2-touchdown favorite going into the game against CU. So that's this Saturday in college football. Then over to the pros, the Broncos are in San Francisco on Sunday, a special building if you're a Bronco fan in San Francisco, Levi Stadium, because that's where the Broncos won Super Bowl 50. And they don't get to go there all that often, so it's cool that they're going back. What will not be cool is the temperature, because they're saying it's going to be record heat for October, like well over 90 degrees. The Broncos might be baking a little bit. And guess what? The Niners are pretty good on the field. They're undefeated. They're 3-0. Going to be a tough matchup Sunday, 2:25 on KKTV Channel 11.
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sky. Driven up and down the coast a few times. London, Paris, paradise. But ain't got much memory of the scenes. Come to think, I missed them all. And damn, babe.

Speaking of the coast, remember Five for Beach, you and me. That sunset, cliffs by the sea, and the night rolled in. And you still talk about that moon that I can't recall, but God, I saw.

There's Chase Rice. You're riding in with Roger on Colorado's Cat Country 95.1. Luke Combs is up next. He'll be at Mile High next summer. The Broncos will not be at Mile High this weekend. They're on the road in San Francisco to play the 49ers.

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0: Riding In with Roger on Colorado's Cat Country 95.1. Tomorrow is the big day we've been waiting for over a month. 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Tomorrow, stop by Jersey Mike's off InterQuest. We're going to be there from noon to 2. Now, the giveaway will be held at 2 o'clock, and you do have to be present to win. However, here's the big key. The longer you're there from noon to 2, the better your chances are of winning those tickets. While you're there, you can enjoy free chips and a free drink with the purchase of a sub. So thanks to Jersey Mike's for doing that for us. We'll see you there tomorrow from noon to 2, the Jersey Mike's off InterQuest. Speaking of Ella Langley, here she is with Coe Wetzel, Jaded.
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2: 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I'm Coe Wetzel with my new song with Ella Langley, Jaded. 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
2: Yeah, me and Ella had been talking for a little while about reconnecting on getting back in the studio, trying to follow up. You know, that's why we fight. And we got in the room together, and Jaded kind of came, you know, with Jordan Schmidt and Ernest in the room with us as well. It came really easy, and it turned out pretty good.

0: 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Here's Southern Colorado's most accurate forecast.
1: After a cloudy start to the day, it's going to be a sunny rest of our day here. A few isolated clouds, not out of the question. Otherwise, temperatures peak into the 60s and 70s. A few gusty winds also possible in the afternoon and evening. With your KKTV 11 Alert weather, I'm meteorologist Nick Lalonde. 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

0: Rundown with Roger on Colorado's Cat Country 95.1. Have you seen the footage of the elk in Estes Park with the tourist star? If you haven't seen it, go Google it. You'll watch it over and over.
1: Well, look who it is. Last call I thought I'd get. How's your mama? How you been? Girl, it's been too long.

Jason Aldean with How Far Does a Goodbye Go? You're riding home with Roger on Colorado's Cat Country 95.1. Happy birthday to Charlie Brown and Snoopy. 76 years ago today, October 2nd, 1950, the very first Peanuts comic appeared in 9 newspapers. Well, it wasn't called Peanuts, it was called Lil Folks.

There's Jordan Davis. You're riding home with Roger on Colorado's Cat Country 95.1. Text the national keyword COAST, COAST, to 95819. 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
2: North Nevada is closed both directions at I-25. The on and off ramps to I-25 are also closed. There's another accident just reported on InterQuest eastbound at New Life.

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get to drinking. You're riding home with Roger on Colorado's Cat Country 95.1. Mighty Ducks hit theaters 34 years ago today in 1992. Emilio Estevez, Love the Flying V. And then we actually wound up getting a real hockey team years later named after the Mighty Ducks.

0: Ella Langley with Be Her. Tomorrow, the big day, our last chance giveaway. We're so excited for this, for you to win your way in to go see Ella Langley at Red Rocks, the show of the year. The tickets that are impossible to get your hands on, we've got our hands on them. We can give them to you. Here's what you got to do. You got to come to Jersey Mike's off InterQuest tomorrow. We're going to be there from noon to 2, all right? The drawing's at 2 o'clock. You do have to be present to win. Now, here's the big key, though. The longer you're there from noon to 2, the better your odds are of winning those Ella Langley tickets. And while you're at Jersey Mike's, you can enjoy free chips and a free drink with the purchase of a sub. So thanks to Jersey Mike's for doing that. We'll see you tomorrow, noon to 2, the Jersey Mike's off InterQuest. Cat Country
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2: North Nevada closed both directions at I-25. The on and off ramps to I-25 are also closed. Avoid that area if you can. There's also an accident reported on InterQuest eastbound at New Life. Slow traffic back to Cross Peak View. I'm Scorge. That's traffic.
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14: After a cloudy start to the day, it's going to be a sunny rest of our day here. A few isolated clouds, not out of the question. Otherwise, temperatures peak into the 60s and 70s. A few gusty winds also possible in the afternoon and evening. With your KKTV 11 Alert weather, I'm meteorologist Nick Lalonde.
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0: There's Riley Green with Change My Mind. Riley was a college quarterback, so he would enjoy Football Friday, I think, here on the show. We got some great football to look forward to tomorrow with Air Force welcoming Navy to Falcon Stadium. That one is a 10 o'clock game. Air Force is a favorite by 3 points in the matchup. Now, they're the only local team that's a favorite, though, because up in Fort Collins, CSU is going to welcome Oregon State. Oregon State is a near touchdown favorite. The big underdog are the Buffs. CU, also at home, they're going to be in Boulder, welcome 12th ranked Texas Tech, one of the best teams in the country. And Texas Tech, they're a near two touchdown favorite in that game. Then we go to Sunday in the NFL. The Broncos will be in San Francisco to play against the 49ers, 2:25 Sunday. It's on KKTV Channel 11. The Niners might be the best team in football. They're 3-0. They look terrific. And it's apparently going to be insanely hot at this game as well. Record heat for October. We'll see if the Broncos can cool off the Niners in the heat on Sunday.
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I'm Nomath Roger on Colorado's Cat Country 95.1. Remember the movie The Martian with Matt Damon? He was like trying to survive on Mars and making potatoes out of, if you've seen the movie, you know what I'm talking about. That came out 11 years ago today.

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They are not going to be returning for the 2026-2027 season. Here's Jason Aldean.